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2700 block Saltwell Road. Lines down. Correction. Tree down. Company 10 respond. Twenty-seven hundred block Saltwell Road. Tree down. Company 10 has been alerted. 2055.

0: Spawning, 2700 Block Saltwell Road, 105. 2058. The tree fell on the road, struck the caller's vehicle. Minimal damage to the vehicle. Sheriff's Department is en route. The tree is blocking one lane. The tree is also lying on some lines. It's unknown if power's out in the area. She can see power on at a residence.
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0: 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Company 15 and 63 have been alerted. 2122.
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0: Responding 5121 Maple Street, Laurel Valley, 632. 2122. You're responding for a 35-year-old female complaining of shortness of breath and syncopal episodes. She's currently conscious. She does have a cardiac history as well as POTS condition.
2: That's received.

0: cortisol 56. You're responding with 632. The 35-year-old female that has cardiac and POTS syndrome, short of breath. She's had a couple syncopal episodes. She's currently awake.
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0: 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General, this company 63 responds. Clarksburg, General, this company 63 has been alerted 2204.
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0: Responding 800 block South Chestnut Street, 632, 2205, 632. You're responding for a male patient. He's going to be located between Thorne Street and Art by Krim. He's having thoughts of self-harm and rapid thoughts. He's been off his medication for the last month. He's also complaining of some chest pains.
1: Interesting.

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0: headquarters apparatus responding to 44 Winifred Way. It's a 52-year-old male who has been drinking. He has taken an extra clonidine pill, which will be his blood pressure medication. He is nodding off currently, slow to respond, does have a cardiac history.
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Company 5 response. Power line fire. Company 5 has been alerted. 2232.

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1: Responding, 3600 block, Mount Clair Road, 51, 2240.

0: Headquarters 51, we have a report of a tree that fell on the power line, then a power line fire. They could no longer see the flames. The power's out in the area. Be right before the post office if you're coming from the VA, that you may have to access it from the post office onto the rail trails.
1: 51 received.

0: Arch Recovery, 132 William Lane, diabetic, company 7 and 12, company 1 EMS has been alerted, 2241.
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0: In the area 51, 2242.
1: 20's responding.
0: Getting arch recovery, 20, 2242.

0: 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It's going to be a 24-year-old male. He is conscious and alert, not complaining of pain. They've given him 20 units of Novolog. It was showing his reading is over 600. At 9 p.m., it was 539. Does have a diabetic history.
1: 20 copy.

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1: 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He is conscious and awake. They've issued 20 units of Novolog.

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0: Headquarters 51, your traffic is broken. I'm only getting bits and pieces.

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0: Welcome back to, yeah, that's a Pepper Thing. 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Oh, how tender. That's a Pepper Thing! And over to Becca, who's whispering affirmations to her can.
1: You're sweet. 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
0: She swears it makes it taste better. It's not a science thing, but it's a Pepper Thing! Why do they all do it? All for that sweet, delicious, truly one-of-a-kind taste of Dr. Pepper. It's a Pepper Thing!

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0: 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Has been feeling sick for a few days. Blood sugar was high yesterday, unable to ambulate.
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0: 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Responding to a 68-year-old male, fell, has pain in the hip.
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0: Responding 145 Forest Avenue, 719-0303. Responding to a 68-year-old male, fell, has pain in the hip.
1: That's received.
0: 1600 block Jack Run Road, Matterbrook, tree down, company 11, respond. Company 11 has been alerted, 0304.

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1: 225.
0: Responding 145 Fourth Avenue 225 0305. Headquarters 225. You're responding to a 68-year-old male. Fell. He's now complaining of hip pain. Was 225. You're responding to a 68-year-old male. Fell. He's now complaining of hip pain.
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0: 1600 block, Jackman Road, Meadowbrook, tree down, company 11 second alert, 0308. On scene, 719-0308.
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0: Responding, 1600 block, Jackman Road, B11-0309. Be complete and advised it's going to be closer to the Saltwell side, responding for a tree down that's blocking the roadway.
1: Okay.

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1: 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It's gotten stronger in the last couple hours. 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

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Company 8 and 71 has been alerted. 0534.

Responding, 3500 block Wolfsburg Road, 770536. We had a transformer on fire in front of 3581 Wolfsburg Road.

0: 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Correction 0544.
1: Good morning.
0: Responding, 3500 block, Wilsonburg Road, Assist Chief 8, 0544.

0: 45-49ers, playing a 91-year-old male, fell with a right collarbone pain. It is swollen. Dementia history. 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

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Be in front of 3581 Wilsonburg Road.

0: 280 Green Acres Road, West Milford. Shortness of breath. Company 63 EMS respond. Shortness of breath. Company 63 EMS has been alerted. 0550.
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quarter 6:32. 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

124 southbound, vehicle accident with unknown injuries. Company 52, company 52 has been alerted. 0642.

0: 5:29.
1: 124 southbound, 529, 0643. We've taken several calls to a gray SUV that was traveling northbound. Hydroplane went in southbound. Vehicle flipped. Unknown injuries. Possibly two separate accidents. We're unsure at this time.
0: 529 received.
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1: En route UHC 632-0644.
3: Ladder 521.
1: Responding 124 southbound. Ladder 521-0644.
4: Squad 51.

Headquarters, Ladder 521, Squad 51. We've taken several calls in the same area, possibly two different accidents. Taking a gray SUV that had correction that was traveling northbound. Hydroplane flipped over into the southbound lane.

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1: Captain 12.
0: On the scene, several vehicles off the side of the road, one into the bridge, a Subaru. Stand by for further. I'm checking for injuries. Just be south of the 117.
1: Okay, Captain 12, we have law enforcement en route to the 117. There was no injuries at the time.
0: Receive. Be advised, the Subaru's facing north in the southbound lane, just off the road.

0: 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Company 1 EMS has been alerted. 0658.
1: 20's responding.
0: Responding, Archer Recovery, 20, 0650, 29-year-old male, abscess in his mouth, no history.

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2: Go ahead.
1: Are you approaching from the 125 or 124?
2: 124. Section 125, we're getting on southbound.
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0: 72 Lake Floyd Circle, Lake Floyd, personal injury accident, company 69 EMS response. Company 69 EMS has been alerted. 0658, go ahead, 529.
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1: 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Responding to a 78-year-old male that fell. Cardiac history.
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1: 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They said they was responding momentarily to a flooding call. Just checking their status.
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1: 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We've already made DOH aware. It was called into the station that there was flooding near the bar.
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0: 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Vehicle accident, unknown injuries. Company 14 and Company 67 have been alerted. 011.
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0: Responding Wallace Pike, 672. 011.

Menards, Hayden Boulevard, Bridgeport, fire alarm activation, Cavity 52, respond. Menards, Hayden Boulevard, Bridgeport, fire alarm activation, Cavity 52 has been alerted. 08. 12.

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1: Go ahead.
0: Dark green avalanche on the railroad tracks. Nobody's around the vehicle. Front end is blocking the tracks. It's in a sharp turn at the bottom of the hill, and brown appears to be wrecked. We notified CSX. We also have a deputy en route.
1: Received.
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0: Rising Menards, 521, 0813. It's coming from zone 246, rooftop unit number 7. Negative contact with yielder or permissive.

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0: rooftop command.
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0: Everything's fine on this unit, so we're not getting any heat signatures.
1: Okay. 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
0: I never made it to the alarm panel.
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3: 6782.
2: Responding 672. 0828. 65-year-old male with back pain. 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
3: Proceed.
1: They shut the power off in the breaker to that unit itself. So we'll just leave it isolated. And I'll try to perform a reset.
0: Okay.
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0: Receive.

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1: 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I'll reactivate the call and put you out there.

0: 623 Rivendell Drive, Bridgeport. 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
1: Deputy T-51 to headquarters, go ahead and stack that patient assist. 521 will be clearing momentarily.
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1: 81-year-old male has slid down on the floor from the bed. He is uninjured, only needing help up. History of Parkinson's and dementia.
0: Thanks, Steve.
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0: 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Person in question, victim of a fall, Company 63 has an alert, 0843.
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0: Responding, 853 Laurel Park Road, Laurel Park, 619, 0843. 73-year-old female has fallen while getting out of the shower.
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0: 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Responding to 251 Marietta Street, Clarksburg, 615, 0926. 64-year-old female located in the main office there at UTC, having throat pain, chest pain, and abdominal pain.
1: 615.
0: Responding to 251 Marietta Street, Clarksburg, 615, 0926. 64-year-old female located in the main office there at UTC, having throat pain, chest pain, and abdominal pain. Responding 245, 0926.
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Responding to 22 Johnson Avenue, 519, 1109, 51-year-old female, having diabetic problem. Glucose is reading over 400. She is having some dizziness and is weak.

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1: 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She is fatigued, not eating well, has a history of diabetes, dementia, cardiac, and pulmonary embolism. 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

0: Sun Valley Road, truck fire, company 8, respond. Sun Valley Road, truck fire, company 8 has been alerted, 1152.
1: Seven 17 headquarters, we're in the area with heavy smoke showing.
0: In the area, heavy smoke showing. 717, 1152.

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0: 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Best access is going to be off Route 50 at Sun Valley Road or Route 50 in Davidson Run Road.
1: 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We're right at the intersection.
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0: Responding 77-1205, lines down across the whole roadway. Tree branch had fallen in the yard next to the road that tore the line down. They're unsure if it's electrical or not.

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3: 10-4.
0: Probably the driver acted like nobody was on scene there. Maybe he just meant the fire department.
3: That's received. Yeah, we're still the only ones here.
0: Copy 717. Confirming that is a dump truck.
3: 10-4.

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1: 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Go ahead.
0: 2253 over 6. And this is going to be a TV cable line, I believe.
1: Copy, Chief 7. 12-12.

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1: Chief 7.
0: I was copying 6 on cross traffic. If he's on the same location I was, there's a triangle one right in the middle of the road with them lines.
1: Copy, Chief 7. 1218.
0: Also, they are not power. 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
0: Just to confirm, is that, does that still want to be the same lines even though it's near Canary Lane?
1: That I'm not 100% sure on. I'll turn around and go back and check the area. Show me responding back.
0: Copy, responding, Chief 7, 12, 20.

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1: Hey, I have the truck driver here. I got the information. He would prefer lips.
0: Okay. Did you get his DOT number?
1: That's affirmative.

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0: You west of the fire access, or?
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1: 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I'm on the scene. 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
1: Chief 7.
0: The poll is broke. It's 1641 over 20 Mon power. And it does have a transformer hanging from it. I believe the power's out in the area here. This will be on a private drive that comes into three residents here. I'm going to shut down the roadway, and I'll be in service returning.
1: Copy, Chief 7, 1230.

0: Azu, go ahead.
1: Can you get a hold of Nicholson's and also have them to bring some of their hazmat stuff out here because it's got down in the creek a little bit?

0: Are they needing to tow the vehicle as well, or just bring the hazmat?
1: It's going to have to be towed.
0: Copy to 1235.
1: Yeah, it's time to bring one of their big rats, their hazmat trailer and stuff, so we can stop this from going any farther in this.

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1: 77.
0: All right. Cannery Drive will be shut down. There's three residences that you will not be able to access until the power company gets on scene to clean up the mess. There's nothing else that can be done here. Show me in service returning.
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1: 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Nicholson's is inquiring if they were hauling anything, okay. If it was empty.

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1: Go ahead.
0: Is fuel leaking into the creek?
1: Negative. We got it stopped.
0: Copy. Was it initially leaking into the creek?

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Responding, Probation Office, 612-1243, 40-year-old male, going through withdrawals. He's jittery, unable to ambulate, his legs are hurting, negative history.

0: 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Again, Sun Valley Road shut down. 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
0: 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He has pain in the left arm, and he's also having chest pains. Has a history of diabetes and sarcoidosis.
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0: 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So it's clear, Sun Valley, Vaughn, Davidson, Rump.
1: 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Did you have traffic? 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
0: Responding Clarksburg Towers, 628, 1457. It's going to be an apartment 705. 84-year-old female has fallen, needing assistance up. No injuries.
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0: 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Prisoner Jackson at Company 67, respond. 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
1: 672.
0: Responding, 84 Naughty Pine Drive, Gypsy, 672, 1459. Law enforcement is on scene with a male. I advise he had struck the side of the stove. His ribs, knee wrapped up, possible broken ribs.
1: Received.
0: At quarter 672. Law enforcement just advised lacerations to the right forearm as well.
1: Where is it?

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0: We're going to be in service. 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I just needed assistance.
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0: Responding Walmart, Emily Drive, 17, 15, 19. 22-year-old female employee, complaining of chest pains and chest tightness. 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

0: 101 Carmen Street in Quietdale, VOS Company 1 EMS response. Company 1 EMS has alerted Authority Sheriff's Department, 1532.
1: 20 is going to be responding.
0: Responding 20, 1532. Neck corresponding, it's a 58-year-old male. Was located, he is DOS.
1: That's received.

0: We're on scene of the 4000 block of Saltwell Road for a tree down. Currently a bystander cutting a tree currently with a chainsaw. Just show Saltwell Road down for now.
1: Copy. Do we need fire department or no?
0: I don't believe so. I'll advise further.
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0: 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Most of it is passable, though.
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4,000 block, Saltwell Road, Bridgeport, tree down. Have any tenders on? Four thousand blocks, Saltwell Road, Bridgeport, tree down. Company 10 has been alerted 1537.

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0: Would you make notifications, DOH, just for the entire length of Saltwell? We've got a lot of trees in, that are just off the shoulder, if they would. If they do, send out a crew to kind of clean this off.
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0: Responding 400 block West Main Street, 612, 1649. 400 block West Main Street, Clarksburg, cardiac, company 21 respond. Block West Main Street, Clarksburg, cardiac. Company 21 has been alerted, 1650, night quarter 6. On scene 221, 1650. 400 block West Main Street, Clarksburg, cardiac. Company 21 or small.

0: 400 block West Main Street, Clarksburg, Cardiac. Company 21 has been alerted at 1650. Night quarter 6.
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0: On scene 221, 1650. Night quarter 6. 12, 39-year-old female with anxiety and depression. Target plenty of chest pain. 221, just went on scene. Night quarter 6. 12, 39-year-old female with anxiety and depression. Target plenty of chest pain. 221, just went on scene.
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0: 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Headquarters, half hour responding, Center Branch Church, called in by alarm company, showing zone 29 smoke detector, also left auditorium duct smoke detector, negative contact on premise.
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0: Headquarters deputy Chief 51's on the scene. Two-story commercial with nothing showing from the outside. I'll have the command.
1: On scene with nothing apparent. Deputy Chief 51, 1707.
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Company's 24 and 61 have been alerted, 1710. 2000 Williams Avenue, Clarksburg, Shortness of Breath. Company's 24 and 61 respond.

0: 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Company's 24 and 61 in Middle Earth, 1710.
1: 628.
0: Responding 2000 Williams Avenue, 628, 1710. 85-year-old female, playing short of breath, is on 5 liters of O2, CHF, COPD history. Responding 2000 Williams Avenue, 628, 1710. 85-year-old female, playing short of breath, is on 5 liters of O2, CHF, COPD history.
1: 245, coffee sizes.
0: Responding 2000 Williams Avenue, 245, 1710. 1918,
1: 17. Thank you. Can you repeat the numerics again?
2: 18.
0: Responding 2000 Williams Avenue, 245, 1710. 1918,
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0: 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Route 50 just past the Joy Street Bridge is for the construction zone, westbound side. Two vehicle accident, rear end type collision, no injuries.
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0: 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He's advising you to get a phone call from the social worker stating you went by them.
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1: Respond to Cottonwood, 126, 1733.
0: 17.
1: Responding Rescue, Cottonwood, 17, 1733. Night quarter, 17, 126. 22-year-old male, had an active seizure. It was nonverbal. It is of a history of seizures. Be located in the dining room.
0: Briefly.

0: Route 50 westbound, dispatch Joy Street, Caesar, number 2261, I've been alerted, 1734.
1: 50.
0: Near Chestnut, Caesar, number 2261.

0: Route 50 westbound, dispatch Joy Street, seizure. It was 2261, been alerted 1734.
1: 604, next to
2: 619, loaded in route to UHC.
0: En route UHC, 619, 1735. 50 west, just past Joy Street, 221, 1735.
2: 221.
0: Spawning 50 west, just past Joy Street, 221, 1735.
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0: 50 westbound, Spice Story Street, Cedar, Company 70, must fall. Headquarters 221. Law enforcement on scene of a two-vehicle accident. Female, one of the vehicles is now in an active seizure. Headquarters 221.
1: Good.
0: Law enforcement on scene of a two-vehicle accident. Female, one of the vehicles is now in an active seizure.
1: Received.
2: Medic 717.
0: Spawning 50 West, just past Joy Street, 717-1737. Clarksburg PD on scene of a vehicle accident. Female, vehicle, an active seizure. Spawning 50 West, just past Joy Street, 717-1737. Clarksburg PD on scene of a vehicle accident. Female, vehicle, an active seizure.
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1: Okay, 221 headquarters, 717. 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

0: Harmony at White Oaks, 2025 White Oaks Boulevard. Room 253, shortness of breath, copy 52, EMS has been alerted, 1744.
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I, 79 southbound, the 108 mile marker. Vehicle accident with unknown injuries. Company 3. Lewis Quad 2, 124. Company 1 EMS response.

0: I 79 southbound to 108 mile marker. Vehicle accident with unknown injuries. Company 3, Lewis Squad 2, 124. Company 1 EMS has been alerted. This incident's been assigned TAC 1, 1746.
1: 529.
0: Responding, Harmony at White Oaks, 529, 1746. Responding, I-79, 126, 1746.
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0: Spotting I-79 southbound to 108, 20, 1747, 9 quarters 529. 79-year-old female, short of breath, wheezing, had been vomiting earlier. She'll be located in room 253. Headquarters 20 and 124. You're responding for a two-vehicle accident involving a semi and a passenger car. The semi rear-ended the passenger car. We have one female complaining of arm injury and shoulder pain. She has lacerations to her leg. Both vehicles are going to be off the roadway.
1: That's received. Was it north or southbound?
0: It's going to be southbound.
1: That's received.
0: Headquarters 20.
1: 20 headquarters. Did you have traffic?

0: 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There's also a male patient complaining of abdominal and leg pain. Responding squad 3, 1749.
1: All right, that's received.
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0: 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What was that room number again?
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0: Mike, bring the engine up past the scene in front of the truck. Control the fluids on the truck that's leaking. Brake. Command 3, 124.
2: 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It's going to be a semi. We're into a faster car. Or two patients. Transport 20 stolen route as well.
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1: 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I'm turning command over to Lieutenant 3.
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2: What's the ETA on the second ambulance?
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1: En route UHC 20, 18-4.
0: 221 headquarters.
1: Two 21.
0: They went route to UHC the same time we went in service.
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0: We've been en route to UHC for approximately 10 minutes. We're about to go out of UHC right now.
1: Okay, 717, 18, 7.

0: Okay, Mark. Milford Street, Cardiac, Company 763, have been alerted 1829.
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0: On scene, 619, 1829. 619, it's going to be a 41-year-old female, plenty of chest pains, both arms are numb.
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0: Harmony at White Oaks, 2025 White Oaks Boulevard, Mercer Accent. How many 52 EMS small? Harmony at White Oaks, Mercer Accent. How many 52 EMS has been alerted 1832?
1: 529.
0: Responding Harmony at White Oaks, 529, 1832. Neck order 529, 83-year-old female, unwitnessed fall, plenty of pain all over. Relocated a memory care unit.
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1: 615.
0: Responding, Camden Street, 615, 1835. Responding, Camden Street, 615, 1835. Back quarter 615, it's a female in a white SUV having a seizure. Our subject's walking around the vehicle. We'll state it's been there for approximately 30 minutes. Unsure how long the female has been seizing. Back quarter 615, it's a female in a white SUV having a seizure. Our subject's walking around the vehicle. We'll state it's been there for approximately 30 minutes. Unsure how long the female has been seizing.
2: 529.
0: 529, 1836.
2: 215.
0: Responding, Camden Street, 215, 1836. Female in a white SUV is at active seizure. Our subject's around the vehicle. Stated it's been there for approximately 30 minutes. They're unsure of how long she has been seizing. Responding, Camden Street, 215, 1836. Female in a white SUV is at active seizure. Our subject's around the vehicle. Stated it's been there for approximately 30 minutes. They're unsure of how long she has been seizing.

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Upper Lambert Run Road, Gore, tree down, company 11 has been alerted 1900.

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0: 2400 block, upper Lambert's Run Road, Gore, tree down, company 11, second alert, 19-06.
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1: 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Station Lewis Squad 2, 1910. Night quarters B11. It's going to be a tree down blocking the roadway. It'll be in the intersection of Reno Drive.
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1: 221's
0: on scene. On scene, 221, 1913. Rick headquarters, 717. A 60-year-old male, pain of chest pressure and pain, numbness in left shoulder. Also shortness of breath. 21, 1913. Rick headquarters, 717. A 60-year-old male, pain of chest pressure and pain, numbness in left shoulder. Also shortness of breath.
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0: 71 Brooklyn Street, Shenson, diabetic, company 67, respond. Has been alerted 1927.
1: 672.
0: Responding, 71 Brooklyn Street, 672, 1928. 47-year-old female, sugar bottomed out, unable to get a reading. Is in and out of consciousness, now starting to vomit blood.
1: Received.
0: Back orders 221, 717, status check.
2: We're still on scene.
0: Megan 221, 1928, 21, 717, status check, 221, 1928.